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0: Middays with Robin. And afternoons, we have Stellar Award winner Gospel Announcer of the Year, Trey Nicholson.
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Listen, many of you already know. 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

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Now listen, if I don't ever see you no more, I want you to take this as serious as possible. 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

mornings. Thank you for making us the number one morning show in the city. 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
1: Thank you, God, for giving us our identity in you. We can know who we are because we know whose we are. 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

0: 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Other days, you need that beat that makes you praise all the way through the red light. From the gospel classics you grew up on. To the fresh songs everybody's talking about. We bring the music, the message, and the joy. 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
0: Middays with Robin. And afternoons, we have Stellar Award winner Gospel Announcer of the Year, Trey Nicholson.
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To the fresh songs everybody's talking about. We bring the music that

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0: Middays with Robin. And afternoons, we have Stellar Award winner Gospel Announcer of the Year, Trey Nicholson.
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They didn't send us to church, they took us to church. 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And if we got to the church house and act like we didn't want to go in, mama would catch me in the collar and she'd drug me. 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

Yeah, turn it up. Your boss might need this praise too. 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
0: Running errands, cooking dinner, or finally getting a minute to yourself. 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The songs that lift your spirit. The voices you love. And the praise that meets you right where you are. Keep it right here. 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

praise. 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My song is on. My praise is going up. And God has been too good. 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
0: Middays with Robin. And afternoons, we have Stellar Award winner Gospel Announcer of the Year, Trey Nicholson.
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0: 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We're your soundtrack to the weekend. 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
3: God be the glory. My pastor always says this: the devil starts messing with you when your blessing is on the way. And look at the blessing. 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
0: Middays with Robin. And afternoons, we have Stellar Award winner Gospel Announcer of the Year, Trey Nicholson.
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0: Middays with Robin. And afternoons, we have Stella Award winner Gospel Announcer of the Year, Trey Nicholson.
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What are you trying to say, Yolanda? 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This battle ain't yours.

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0: 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Other days you need that beat that makes you praise all the way through the red light. From the gospel classics you grew up on. To the fresh songs everybody's talking about. We bring the music, the message, and the joy. Turn it up.
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Nobody, I mean nobody, plays the jams like we do. We're the best mix of today's gospel hits, and of course, we throw it back as well.

0: 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This is your home for Get Up Mornings with Erica Campbell, Robin in the Midday, and Stella Award Gospel Announcer of the Year, Trey Nicholson. 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

0: 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And afternoons, we have Stellar Award winner Gospel Announcer of the Year, Trey Nicholson.
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0: Middays with Robin. And afternoons, we have Stellar Award winner Gospel Announcer of the Year, Trey Nicholson.
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My praise is going up. And God has been too good. 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

0: With a heavy heart, we announce the passing of Mr. Jesse Tedder of Hartsville. Mr. Tedder passed away on Tuesday, September 29th. 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It is with sorrow that we inform you of the passing of Mrs. Vermella Grant Johnson. Mrs. Johnson passed away on Monday, September 28th. 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Visitation will be at the home of Ms. Merriman at 3652 Highway 177 in Wallace, South Carolina, on Thursday, through Thomas Saturday from 3 to 8 p.m. Groom's Funeral Home in charge of service. 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

0: loving Jesus and loving you. It's a thankful Thursday. It is October the 1st. Still residual Griff's birthday-ness a little bit.
1: Residual.
2: I received the residuals, but I ain't one of them people that celebrate. Oh, my birthday is literally at the end of the month, so I go hard at the end, and then I get ready for my wife's birthday. It's on Halloween, so now it turned into, yeah, I get all the secrets and stuff now, and then I'll be ready for when we on the cruise on her birthday.
0: Nice. So, Griff, you got something for the good people this morning?
2: I do. 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
0: All right, good people, you know what it is. The Faith Walk, the birthday shout-outs, 11 minutes after the hour. Sybil Wilkes will give us the five things we need to know. But first, let us pray. Lord, I thank you and I praise you for another day. Thank you for your goodness, your mercy, and grace. Father, I thank you that we can be honest with you. Father, that we don't have to pretend that things don't hurt and we've never been disappointed. But we choose to keep our faith in you, knowing that you know the beginning from the end. So I thank you, God, for the victory. And I thank you, God, for making the way. And I thank you, God, for the lesson. And I thank you for the strength and the growth that we will gain, God, from the things that we must go through. But Father, I thank you even more that you are Emmanuel, God with us. You will never leave us nor forsake us. So help us to remember that even in the low times, you are there, and we can still rely on your strength, and we can still trust in your power, and we're still carried by you and loved by you, and we can still tap into your joy that brings us strength. We thank you for this and all blessings. In your mighty name I pray. Thank God. Amen.
3: Amen.
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0: Amen. Y'all have a good day. It's going to be a good day. We got music on the way from Melvin Crispell III, Tasha Cobbs, Leonard, and Jordan Armstrong. Here is Sincere with After Tonight on Get Up Mornings.

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1: I am a listener from day one, and to just listen to the laughter and the fun that they have, it's just amazing how this has really, really changed my life. 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I love it.
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3: All right, Sybil's back with what we need to know today. 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
4: It's Sybil Wilkes with what we need to know. Executive leadership and major tech founders signed a voluntary agreement on artificial intelligence safety standards Wednesday at the White House. The accord encourages companies to maintain internal cybersecurity controls and independent oversight committees. Industry leaders characterize the non-binding framework as a morally binding commitment to self-policing. Safety researchers express heightened alarm after an experimental artificial intelligence bot autonomously bypassed testing constraints. The system coordinated with other bots to access external networks and erase digital activity logs. Industry experts cite this incident as evidence that stronger safety protocols are urgently required. The U.S. and China announced mutual tariff reductions covering $60 billion worth of commercial goods. The framework lowers import duties on various agricultural products and everyday household items. Officials hope the agreement will ease consumer costs as economic metrics show declining sentiment. 71-year-old Mr. Douglas Stewart Carter walked out of jail after 41 years on death row. Recent DNA testing excluded Mr. Carter from physical evidence preserved from the 1985 crime scene. Misconduct investigations revealed that the original trial witness testimonies were coerced by police. Black America, we must know our history. It was on October 1st, 1840, that Detroit's first black public school teacher, Mrs. Fanny Richards, was born in Virginia. She helped lead a successful lawsuit that prompted the Michigan Supreme Court to desegregate Detroit schools in 1869. Madam Richards taught for 44 years at an integrated elementary school, where she also established Michigan's first kindergarten class. Thank you, Teach. I'm Sybil Wilkes. Be informed, be empowered.
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5: Hey, a new episode of I Hate the Homie goes out today, but the homies are still looking at four homies. So if you want to be down and audition, hit us at I Hate the Homies on Instagram. In the Major League Baseball, the Phillies come back to beat the Braves 4-3 in extra innings last night. The series is tied 1-1. The White Sox blank the Astros 7-3 and sweep that series. The Yankees win their series over the Red Sox. Final score 9-2, and the Padres sweep the Chicago Cubs 4-1. In the WNBA, our Atlanta Dreams sweep the Washington Mystics 93-75, and the Dallas Wings take down the Golden State Valkyries 108-100. That series is now tied. Oh, in the NFL, Joey Porter Jr., son of Joey Porter, both Steelers, traded to the Cowboys yesterday. And speaking of the Cowboys, Pittsburgh at Cleveland on Prime tonight. I'm Griff, and that's your quick sports minute. Commander Sherrill with the birthdays.
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3: Yes, it is time for the Faith Walk of the day. And listen, I need to help you understand that the power of our God and the faith that we have and this Christian walk that we have makes space for your questions. Your faith does not mean you don't get upset. Your faith does not mean you don't have questions. Your faith means you bring that to the Lord. You don't have to find some good reason and horrible thing when horrible things happen. The bad is bad, and we didn't like the bad, and that's what it is. You know what I mean? And I think sometimes we want to speak Christianese over, you know, things like that. And, you know, but God had a plan. I just don't think that some of this is God's plan. I think God knows human tendency, and he knows the wrong that we're going to do, and he knows the mistakes that people are going to make because he gave us free choice. And so I have to choose to believe that God will still vindicate me no matter what I go through. But it does not mean I have to ignore what I go through and act like it's all good. The pain that you felt, the Bible wouldn't talk about him being strong when we're weak. The Bible wouldn't talk about saying thanks be unto God, who always causes us to triumph if we would never be in a battle. It wouldn't say that he would be our peace or that he would be our joy if we weren't struggling with the opposite of that. So it is very true that we can love the Lord, go to church and serve him, and just be a little sad. And you can bring that. Father, I don't know why I'm down today and remembering the worst part of my life, but Father, help me to see something different. Give me some joy. Show me, Father, that you are going to make a way out of no way. I mean, I know you will, but today is hard to see. That is okay, y'all. I want you to know that. You can be real with the Father, because once you expose the enemy, then he stops whispering the lies. You recognize that that voice that you hear ain't God. That ain't heaven talking to you. That's hell trying to bring you down, trying to steal, kill, and destroy your hope. You know the devil don't need your money. The devil trying to steal your money. No, he don't need your money. He wants your faith. He wants your hope. He wants your trust in God. And so I want you to bring all that you are to the Father and understand that there's space for all of it. There's enough power and strength in our God to soothe your heart, to mend your broken pieces, but to give you peace and to give you the victory in your life. I believe that for me, and I believe it for you too. All right. That's the Faith Walk. God has space for your realness and your rawness. It's all good. Bring it to Jesus. He got you. I'm telling you. That's the Faith Walk of the day. All right, guys. Now's birthday shout out time. 877-242-2426. 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It's Get Up Mornings.

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5: Yes, it's birthday shout out time, and we sure appreciate y'all for rocking with the Get Up Church. We want to know, whose birthday is it today? 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
6: Good morning. My name is Petronella Swift. I'm calling from South Carolina, and I would like to send a birthday wish today to Elder Andre G. McBride, who celebrates a birthday today, and Giovanna Kelly, who will celebrate a birthday on Sunday. And this is coming from Petronella Swift. I love you guys. Be blessed. And thank you all.
7: Good morning. And praise the Lord, everybody. This is Robin Lloyd from Stafford, Virginia. I want to wish my son, Christopher Lloyd, a happy belated birthday. His birthday is yesterday, September 30th. I also like to wish my son-in-law, Canelo Lee, a happy belated birthday. His birthday was September 2nd. And I'd like to wish my girlfriend, Kat Carolyn Powell Nichols, a happy birthday. Her birthday was September 19th.
8: Good morning, everybody. This is Vanita Banjo calling from Huntersville, North Carolina. And I'm calling to say happy belated birthday to Mr. Griff. Mr. Griff, the Get Up family loves you, but you know God loves you more. And everybody in the Get Up Church, have a blessed and prosperous day.
9: Good morning. This is Philip Frazier calling from the nation's capital on this thankful Thursday. My birthday shout out is for a former member of the 10th Street Baptist Church and a beloved brother in Christ, John Tate, who's celebrating his birthday today. Happy birthday, my brother. God loves you, and so do I. Wish you many, many more.
10: Here, calling from Temple Hill, Maryland. 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
11: Good morning, Erica and Griff. This is Yvonne from Egghead Township, New Jersey, giving a birthday shout out to my miracle baby, Channing Marie. Her birthday was September 28th. I want to say praise God for you, bless God for your life and all that he's doing. Happy birthday. Thank you so much, Erica and Griff, for this time. Bless the Lord.
12: Yes, my name is Funichella Handy. I'm calling from Charlotte, North Carolina, and giving myself a shout out September the 12th. Turning the big speak stuff.
13: Hello, Ms. Bobby Lee, I'm calling from Kent Street, South Carolina. I'd like to shout out Ms. Margie G. Lee, birthday October the 15th. I will thank you so much. I have a blessed day. Let's see y'all every day. Let's see y'all every day. See y'all be blessed. Have a blessed morning. Bye-bye. Mm-hmm.
5: Happy birthday, everybody. Y'all are funny to me. Griff.
4: Yeah. I got a few. Funichella, Leather on. Tuscadero, first thing in the morning. Spies.
5: Absolutely. Do you have
4: I'm
5: any more?
4: I got a couple. My girl Bobby Jones, a cigar-smoking Canadian right there. Former CEO and pastor Lee May. We love him. And my partner, retired Army vet, Hector Vasquez. What up, Vasquez?
5: What about you, Cheryl?
14: No, I'm good today. Got a birthday from yesterday, though.
5: I know.
14: Happy birthday, Griff.
5: Still a residual.
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0: Good morning, good people. Let's get up mornings. I'm Erica Campbell, loving Jesus and loving you. Thankful Thursday, October the 1st. I'm up and having a great morning. I'm getting a little nervous about praise in the park, y'all.
1: Really?
2: Why you say that?
0: I don't know. I just am. Me and Tina.
2: Oh, because it's close.
0: Time.
2: Oh, because it's yes, coming up.
0: It's
2: yeah,
0: Saturday.
2: Yeah, yeah. No, it's going to be
1: y'all
2: beautiful.
1: Are amazing.
2: My mother flies in today.
0: Really? We had rehearsal.
2: Yeah, I'm excited.
0: Rehearsal's good.
1: Good. Y'all did the cruise together. You know y'all gonna kill.
2: Y'all destroyed the cruise.
0: It's normal. This is my normal.
2: Oh, okay.
0: Always. Yeah. Not scared, nervous. Like.
2: Nah, never. You know. Nervous-sided is what you name.
0: Nervous-sided, for sure. Okay, what you got to tell the people?
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0: All right, good people, coming up this hour, I'll share an Erica-ism. And 11 minutes after the hour, the ENG True Hollywood Bible Store. I know you can't wait for that. And then there's Joys and Concerns with Brother Griff. We got music from Pastor Mike Jr., Corinne Hawthorne, and John P. Key. Let me tell you something real quick. Motivation fades. Habits make you better. Build great habits. Mm-hmm. 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But those habits, they become your norm. Let greatness become your norm, all right? Here's my song, Trust and Obey. It's Get Up Mornings.

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4: Alright guys, you know we love these. Today is the story of when God called Samuel. Griff, you ready for it?
5: I am. It's out of Samuel chapter 3, verse 1.
4: Here it is. 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
6: 1 Samuel chapter 3 verse 1 says, "Now the boy Samuel ministered to the Lord before Eli, and the word of the Lord was rare in those days. There was no widespread revelation."
5: Now Samuel, this is a very important temple. Like this, that's the Ark of the Covenant right there. So okay. You got to pay attention when you're in here, okay? Now you go to sleep. And I'm going to be in the other room. And if you need me, just try to wake me up. I'm a pretty heavy sleeper, but just try, okay?
7: Okay, I'm tired anyway, so I'm going to go lay down.
5: Okay. All right, Sammy, I'll be over here.
7: All right, Eli.

0: Samuel.
1: Yes, yes, yes, yes. Eli, here I am. Here I am. You call me? Eli, wake up. You call me.
2: Hold on. What's going on? What time is it? What's going on?
1: Call me, so I just ran in here to find out what was happening.
2: No, little man. It's all good. Nobody called you. I was calling hogs is what I was calling. You could go back to sleep, though. Go back in there.
1: Okay.
2: Get

0: Samuel.
1: Yeah. Oh, let me run. You called me again, Eli.
2: Huh.
1: I heard you when you called me. One more
2: okay,
1: time.
2: Okay. What is going on? All you have to do is go to sleep.
1: For.
2: No, you just go to sleep. No one's calling you. I'm asleep.
1: You sure you didn't call me?
2: Little boy, go back in there, get you some rest, go to sleep.
1: Okay.
2: It's fine. Let's get you some sleep. What did you eat before you went to bed? Stop watching Jerusalem flicks at night.
1: I don't falafels and okay, I'm gonna go lay down.
0: Samuel.
1: What the Eli, why he won't sit? Okay, here I come. Here I am for you. You call me Eli. I know I heard
2: Sammy,
1: me. I'm not crazy.
2: You keep
1: yes.
2: saying that someone called you and I'm
1: I know I heard.
2: Oh, hold on. Oh, okay. Listen to me very carefully, young man. The next time you hear that call again, I want you to say, "Speak, Lord, for your servant is listening." Okay? Remember what I'm saying.
1: Okay.
2: You have to say,
1: "Lord."
2: There you go.
1: Speak, Lord, your servant is listening.
2: That's it. Okay.
1: Okay. I got to go lay on that.
2: All right. Go back.
1: Okay.
2: And I'm going to lock my door this time.
1: Good night.
0: Samuel!
1: Oh, he said what he said. He told what he said. Speak, Lord. Your servant hears you.
3: See, I am about to do something in Israel, and they will make the ears of everyone who hears about it tingle. At that time, I will carry out against Eli everything I spoke against his family, from beginning to end. For I told him that I would judge his family forever because of the sin he knew about. His sons blasphemed God.
4: And later.
2: Hey. Hey, Samuel, did he call you again? Did he call you again? What'd he say?
1: Well, he told me something, but...
2: What'd he say?
1: I don't want to say it.
2: You woke me up all in. Just tell me what he said. I know it was something good. Come on. Samuel, you gotta tell me what he said. Listen, don't hide it. If you hide it from me, you're gonna be in trouble with God your own self. So you need to just tell me what he said. Come on.
1: Okay, here it goes. He gonna judge you for your bad sons and what they did.
2: Yeah, I'm going back. When you wake up all the way, take the trash up and clean up the kitchen.
1: Okay, that's what he said.
2: He gonna judge me and take my sons back. I don't know what this little boy. I'm always a doctor kid.
5: that little boy voice
6: was awesome.
5: That was very funny.
6: Child voice.
5: Yeah. You gonna get in trouble for your bad sons. Oh right. Man. Y'all read the scripture, okay? I bet y'all never heard it like that before.
7: Calling hogs.
5: That's the ENG for this Thursday. Y'all get into the word of God. Let it bless and change your life. Stick around. The Erica-ism is on the way. It's Get Up Morning.
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2: You know, I'm always trying to gain knowledge and get wisdom and trying to get things that I want to say here on Get Up Mornings. And, you know, I get good information and sometimes I instantly think of someone else, right? Who, oh, I can share this with so-and-so. Oh, I can send this to so-and-so, right? Which is a good thought. But sometimes it's just for me. And that's okay. Sometimes the message was just for you. And you don't have to share it and give it to everybody and, you know, it's just for you to change and to transform or to get that revelation or that correction, whatever it is. Sometimes the message is just for you. And I think the enemy can sometimes allow us from fully embracing the word that we hear, the messages that God sends our way, because we're so busy trying to help somebody else, which is a good thing to do. But never forget that the message is for you, too. The correction and the love from the Father is for you, too. So don't always pass it off to someone else. And I use pass it off lightly because I do that. I'll get a message and I'll go, oh, I'll send this to this mentee or I'll send this to my sisters or whoever I want to send it to, my first lady friends. And so I do that often. But I've decided that I just want to take it and let it rest in my heart. Father, how do you want to fill me with this information, Lord? What do you want to do in me with this information? Because I believe that God is still always trying to transform us, make us more like him, give us more revelation. I don't ever think we get to the point to where the Father doesn't care about your heart. And so those that teach and those that lead and those that are up front, it is okay when we take it for ourselves to build us and to fill us and to encourage our faith. Because once you know what to say and you know what to do, it's easy to be on autopilot and be empty. It's easy to work for God, but you haven't really connected with God in a long time. So when you hear something that resonates in your soul, whether we are playing a fresh word on a Friday or you heard an Erica-ism or Faith Walk or even Mr. Griffin, something that encourages your heart, don't always think of the other person. Sometimes it's just for you because I want you to be refreshed and I want you to be encouraged and I want your fire to be stirred. I want the Holy Spirit to be stirred in your heart too, not just for other people. You know, don't serve with frustration. Don't lead with irritation, right? So I want you to take the word of God in your heart. Let it bring joy to your soul. Let it bring peace to your mind. Let it encourage your heart to where you are excited about God. I want to remain excited about God. I don't ever want it to be business as usual. Not with the King of Kings and the Lord of Lords, the creator of the universe, and I'm going to treat it regular? Oh, no. Can't do it. I don't want to do it. And I don't want you to do it either. I want you to stay excited about God so we can share it with other people later. But you get it first. You be filled first. You be refreshed first. All right. I love you and I mean it. That's the Erica-ism of the day. Yeah, just had to encourage myself. You know, Erica, you just sit with the message yourself. That is okay. All right. That's the Erica-ism. Hope it encouraged your heart today. Listen, Griff's joys and concerns are coming up next. It's probably going to be very birthday-ish. You know, we still have the residual birthday.
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3: Well, saints of the Most High God, we are coming to you live from the Get Up Church of our Lord, Baptist non-denominational, denominational, A-M-E, C-M-E, E-N-G, L-M-N-O-P, Apostolic Church of God in Christ. All right, Brother Griff, let the Lord use you.
4: Thank you, First Lady Pastor.
3: You're welcome.
4: First Lady, I follow. Thank you, First Lady.
3: Come on, snot nose. First Lady Pastor. First Lady.
4: This First Lady. But first, giving honor to God who's ahead of my life, I'd like to say I'm glad to be in the house of the Lord one more time, Elder Cheryl.
5: Uh-huh.
4: Because he brought me from a mighty, mighty long way. Sister Erica, I could have been dead, sleeping in the grave, but God is good.
3: All the time.
4: And all the time.
3: God is good.
4: Yes, yes. I got to say happy birthday to my girl, a cigar-smoking Canadian named Bobby Jones, former CEO and pastor Lee May, right here in ATL, the Decatur area, actually, and retired Army vet who I went to basic AIT in Germany with, Hector Vasquez. Y'all have the blessed day ever. In fact, let me tell you how you can. Yesterday, I told y'all, Anika was going to take me somewhere. I didn't know where I was going, and I had to smile the whole time and just get ready for this day that Lanika had planned. So we meet the Gallons, Tahisha and Bernard, who we love so much. Tahisha went to the University of Michigan, so you know I got a lot of love for her even more. But they take me to this place called Beat the Bomb. It's in Marietta. It's called Beat the Bomb. Basically, it's grown people fun. You get a team. You complete these missions. It's kind of like escape rooms, but you got 10 minutes in all these different rooms. And then at the end, if you collected enough points and time, then you won't get slimed or sprayed, but you getting sprayed. And when I tell you they put you in like a hazmat suit, that you, it's called Beat the Bomb. Shout out to Guri at the one in Atlanta, and they got them all around the country. Atlanta, Brooklyn, Charlotte, D.C., Denver, Houston, Philadelphia. Go to their website, beatthebomb.com. You will have a ball. Now, somebody in that car saying, Griff, did y'all get slumped? We got the slimpest, if that's a word. You get to say, ain't y'all right? Somebody else say, man, I want to go. You got to go, and don't look it up or read about it. Just go. Beat the Bomb. You can say, ain't you all right? But if you like me and you know, man, my wife did that yesterday. Let's go, Lanika. Ain't you all right? Come on.
3: I love it.
4: Cheryl, I'm a hard person to get stuff for, right? Because right. I'm not a person, and all of us in this business we are, I'm not a person that say, oh, look at that jacket. I'm going to buy that jacket in 9 months. you know what I'm saying? I just get the jacket and the shoes. Like, you know, so Lanika see the jacket and be like, I would have got you that jacket. It's all good, babe. But Beat the Bomb, she did that.
3: Nice.
5: That was fun. Oh, I'm looking at it
3: Come
5: online.
3: Come on, good wife.
4: Yeah, yeah.
3: Come beat on, the good bomb. Wife.
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0: Good morning, good people. It's Get Up Mornings. I'm Erica Campbell, loving Jesus and loving you on this thankful Thursday, October the 1st.
1: It's October. It's basically Christmas
2: October
1: already.
2: It is. Crazy. Right. Look at the trees, though. The trees have the trees changed real good in D.C., Maryland area?
3: They're
2: because
3: starting.
2: I used to love that. Okay.
0: I know. The fall trees are so beautiful.
3: Oh, yes. My neighborhood, when you ride down the street and see the different foliage, it's beautiful. Yeah.
2: Yes.
0: Yeah. We don't get that in L.A. It's okay. It's
2: nope. You though. Get green or brown.
3: Right. That's and then it. She'll tease us and be like, it's 80 degrees and I'm in my pool.
2: Right.
0: Well, I will.
2: Yeah.
3: Well, we got 18 inches of snow up here.
2: Man.
0: Go ahead, Griff.
2: The biggest mistake people make when they owe the IRS, nothing. 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
0: All right, my people, coming up this hour, wake up and win with Dr. Willie Jolly. Today's message, the decade to decade money mindset. Then 11 minutes after the hour, we'll talk to our friend Jonathan McReynolds. His latest single is called Echo. Music on the way from Byron Cage, Ja'Kalen Carr, and Vashawn Mitchell. Here's Kenny Lewis with God Did It on Get Up Mornings. It's time.

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1: 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We have company.
2: Welcome. On the line with us today is multi-award-winning singer and songwriter and friend of the show, Jonathan McReynolds. Welcome back to Get Up Mornings, Jonathan.
3: What's going on, EC, Griff? How y'all feeling?
4: What up,
2: yo? Excited to have you back on. Excited to talk about this new song. Why don't you introduce it so we can play it, and then we'll talk more about it when we come back.
3: You got it. What's up, everybody? It's my new song, Echo. I can't wait for you guys to hear it. Hope you enjoy it. It's different, but it's good.

0: That's Jonathan McReynolds with his latest single, Echo. And the sound, the lyrics in all of your songs are always so powerful. I feel like they're always so grounded in something that maybe we don't talk about often, but we should. And you wrap it in music in such an amazing way. It reminds us of the prayers that have been spoken over our lives. So whose prayers made you write this song?
1: Man, I mean, first off, my mother's prayers. You know, she's always praying every day. You know, that is the first person, maybe the only person that I remember every night, you know, actually getting on her knees on the bedside to pray. And so first of all, hers, but also my grandmother. You know, she's gone on to be with the Lord now, but I know that she was absolutely a praying something, man. Praying, reading, studying in the morning. And so, you know, two people who I just saw be diligent, my mother, my grandmother.
0: I love it. The album Closer was recorded live in your hometown of Chicago, and you blended 80s mm-hmm. and pop and acoustic soul and worship along some of the most powerful collaborators. So what did bringing this album home mean for you? What was this moment like for you?
1: Oh, it was incredible. It was a movie. You know, it was really cool. You know, definitely had my friends there, Tasha Cobbs and Tim Bowman, and just a lot of Jamal Roberts came through, and we, you know, we have already gone through the cycle of Steel, and so I'm just really grateful for the support on that song as well.
0: Yeah.
1: It was just a really cool night. You never know how things are going to work, but I don't really make music sometimes for it to work. I just make it to be authentic to where I am in that season. And it really worked out.
0: I love that honesty and that vulnerability that you're willing to show, especially as a man. I think we are used to it from women, but for you, it just opens up so much freedom for people to really be who they are and be honest. So thank you so much for that. Go ahead, Griff.
2: Now, two things, dog. Number one, your speech for Artist of the Year at the Stellars, and I know the people who watched it on TV didn't get to experience the same thing as us, but man, that every time I see your name or see something with you on it, I'm like, that speech though, dog, you so represented for us in this genre, and you did it without being mean. Like, you was just like, come on, y'all. So that's number one. Then number two, you're going to be on the One Voyage cruise with us, doing singing and having, what are you looking forward to that about?
1: I just like hanging out with my people, man. You know, it's just like the Stellars. It's just like, you know, any event. We do a lot of touring. We crisscross the country and the world, and we don't see each other. So that's always the first thing that I just enjoy. Outside of what's happening on stage, I just enjoy just hanging out with people and just realizing, wow, there's a legend over there, there's a brother over there, there's a sister over there, and to me, that's the fun part.
0: We appreciate you. You know, we support you always, whatever you need from us.
2: Oh,
0: you got it, bro. Tell them how they can stay connected, where you on tour, and the next album. I'm thinking somebody should call my number, my name for something, because you've done a lot of collabs. I'm just waiting on mine.
1: Oh, for sure. Oh yeah. Come on. Well, first of all, we have.
0: Listen, won a Grammy for the last one. Praise God.
2: Right, I was about to say, yeah, she downplayed it.
1: Yeah, I'll start thinking about new music maybe in a couple months. It's my honor to even know you guys, and happy birthday, my brother, and I love you all. Thank you so much for your support.
0: Absolutely awesome. That's Jonathan McReynolds. The latest single is called Echo. Be sure to download it and stream his music and let it bless your life today. It's Get Up Mornings, y'all. Stick around. There's more on the way.
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2: Hey, this is Dr. Willie Jolly, and this week we're doing a special series on the five money mindsets taken from my book, Rich is Good, Wealthy is Better. I'm encouraging everybody to read the book or get the audio book and figure out where you fit so you can go and grow to the next level. We talked first about the lowest level, which is the one-day mindset. Then the next level was the 30-day mindset. And then the next level was the one-year mindset. Today we're going to focus on the 10-year mindset. And those people are people we often see are entertainers and athletes. A baseball player will get a 10-year contract to play baseball, $100 million, and for 10 years he's balling. 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We want to help people go to the next level. 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

0: darkness, out of the valley, out of the storm, out of the grave. 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
4: All right, Cheryl, what are we talking about today?
5: Okay, I have a relationship question today. Periodically, I said I will pull, you know, questions on relationship because oftentimes the Get Up Nation will ask us some of these questions. And in our couples fellowship, we get these kind of questions as mm-hmm. well. You know, so this one today is fully loaded, y'all. And I'm sure a few folk can chime in and give some great advice. But can a relationship survive once trust is broken? That's the question. Can a relationship survive once trust is broken? And I'm not just talking about infidelity, too, because there's other issues that might have broken trust, like maybe, you know, an addiction that a partner may have had or some past secrets that maybe, you know, a partner didn't know about that now is coming out once you're committed and married and all the things. So the question
6: or
5: today
6: somebody
5: is,
6: has put someone else first
5: or somebody has put. Yep. Yep.
6: Family so, or, you know, mm-hmm. blended families. There's a lot that people
5: there's a
6: don't
5: lot
6: trust.
5: Of ways. Exactly. So I didn't want the, you know, Get Up Church to just focus on infidelity because that is a trust that may have been broken. But there's so many other things.
7: Trust things. Yeah.
5: Mm-hmm,
6: yeah.
5: Mm-hmm.
6: So many other things.
7: A lot of times it could be right, Erica. Like some I've heard, and it is not my testimony, but a lot of men put their mothers in front of their wives. So
6: oh,
7: the
6: yes.
7: wives and the mm-hmm. mom, you know what I'm saying? Like
6: yeah.
7: I immediately attached to what Erica says is my in-love, my mother-in-law, my father-in-law, mm-hmm. because it doesn't, that my mother-in-law, father-in-law, that's so 60s when you can't make peace with the people you're about to have to be with for the rest of y'all's
6: life. For the
7: life.
6: Rest mm-hmm. of your life. And I actually grew up with that. My father always put my grandmother first. Wow. My grandmother would call and say, I don't feel good. And he would stop, drop, and run. No matter what, dinner, where we were going, what we were doing, nothing mattered. She did have health challenges, but she definitely manipulated her son. For sure.
5: Wow.
6: For sure.
5: Wow.
6: My mom stayed. Trust, I don't know. I don't know. I don't think the trust was restored. I just think she just didn't know how to let go. Everybody's in different places, but we want to know, can trust be restored? I believe it can. I believe it can if both people want it to work. It is a lot of
7: work.
6: Be
7: intentional.
5: It's a lot of work.
6: Absolutely. But you can. You can. You can. You can overcome anything if you want to.
5: That's right.
6: So, if you want to.
7: But then how long do that, I don't want to stay, even, you know.
6: Right.
7: Because that's still the fear and the anger and the
6: right.
7: The hurt.
5: And that's like
6: anger just
5: said,
6: means
5: though,
6: you're not
5: both
6: healed.
5: Parties have to be
6: both
5: willing.
6: You can't do it alone. Yeah. Right.
5: Yes.
6: Right.
5: Mm-hmm.
6: We want to hear from you.
7: Like
6: can a relationship survive once trust is broken? 877-242-2426. 877-242-2426. Let's get up mornings.
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3: So the question today is, can a relationship recover after the trust has been broken? Let's go to Dale in Charlotte. Hey, Dale, what do you think? Can a relationship recover?
4: It can, but both people have to be willing to get to that place of shared vulnerability, honesty, and acknowledgement. The relationship breaking is just the result of something that's systematic and systematically wrong.
3: Right.
4: Whatever that may be between the two people. It's like, look, it could be all kinds of things, but what you have to commit to do is, number one, get in your prayer closet, see what the Lord has for you. And then after that, you guys got to make sure that you remember the love that got you there in the first place.
3: Mm-hmm.
4: If that's
3: talking right,
4: Dale. Lord help you. But Griff, man, happy birthday all the way through. We going through the weekend. Do your thing, man. Be the blessed for the next 55 years, man. Nothing but love for you.
5: Thank you, baby.
4: You know I had to get it in.
3: Thank you, Dale. Have a good one.
4: Love you guys so much. Keep doing what you do.
3: Okay, bye-bye.
4: Bye-bye.
5: I don't want to be 110.
4: Too late.
3: Bye, Dale. Shannon in Maryland is on the line. Shannon, do you think a relationship can recover once trust is broken?
6: Good morning, Get Up Church.
3: Good morning.
6: I'm honest with you. It depends on individuals and the maturity of the individuals. Yes, I believe that anything is possible through counseling, through much prayer and fasting, and really trusting God to heal both of you all. Yes, it can be restored.
3: I love it. I love that. Thank you so much for calling. God bless you.
6: All right, y'all have a good weekend. Ralph, I need some free tickets.
5: go to my DM. Go to 2 Trillion. I'll put you in the hat for the raffle, okay? 2 Trillion on Instagram.
6: 2 Trillion. Okay. Bye.
3: Okay. Bye. Take it, Chris.
5: All right, let's go to Anonymous in North Carolina. Anonymous, do you think a relationship can recover after trust has been broken?
7: For some people, it would have to be a hard no, because once you do somebody dirty, whether it's physical, emotional, mental, spiritual, whatever, it's hard to recover. They can forgive you, but it is very, very hard to put back to trust again.
5: That's Anonymous, mine. did you do somebody dirty and you just don't want to say your name?
8: Or did somebody
3: do you dirty?
7: Some people had done me dirty. I don't want to say their names.
3: Oh, right. Okay.
5: Mm-hmm. Okay.
3: Well, thank you for
5: calling.
3: Appreciate
5: you, baby. Thank you for being honest. That man said no. It won't work.
3: It ain't going to work.
9: No, it ain't.
5: Straight up.
3: Thank you for calling. Cameron in Atlanta's on the line. Cameron, do you think that relationships can recover once trust has been broken?
10: It's being on the individual. Every individual is different, and most individuals is tit for tat. So, in most cases, I would say no.
5: To be honest.
3: Yeah.
5: Tit for tat.
8: Gotta mature.
3: Yeah. Gotta be mature. Mm-hmm. Absolutely. Definitely need God in the center of it as well.
8: Absolutely.
5: I like the dudes calling in saying no. I ain't even gonna lie. I appreciate y'all.
8: Because if you cheat on a dude, that's different. The way they handle it is worse than how women do.
3: They can't handle it.
5: We can't process. Yeah, life is over.
3: Meanwhile, they could do thousands of things.
8: See?
5: Yeah. Sorry, dog.
3: Thank you for calling.
5: We already passed it.
10: Thank you, Pastor.
3: Okay, bye-bye.
5: Let's go to D.C. and talk to the homie, Reggie. Reggie, do you think a relationship can recover after trust has been broken, partner?
11: Happy birthday. Absolutely. That's a real true story. I know that was my wife's favorite. She passed on. But it can be measured. It can be, you have to vote for it. After 15 years of my wife and son's life, back together before.
5: Reggie, do you want some milk?
3: Chris,
5: are you okay?
11: I don't need no milk. I don't have my teeth in my mouth. Is it okay?
3: What, Reggie?
5: Wait. Boy.
3: Go ahead. Tell your story.
5: Did he say he don't have his teeth in his mouth?
3: No, he does not.
8: That's what he said.
5: Oh, okay. Let me take mine out then.
11: Better be trying to get implant. Okay, I can't afford it. Anyway, yes, it can be mended. I agree. Yes, sir. God in your life, and both y'all loving each other for what was and what real, I believe so, because I've seen it done.
3: Amen. Awesome. Amen. Well, thank you for calling, Reggie. Right. We appreciate you. I love your joy, Reggie. We love your joy.
5: Reggie, happy without anybody help. I'm a fan.
11: Bye, babe. Have a great day. Bye-bye.
3: Bye. Mm. When I say I love to get up church.
5: When I was at the old folks' home, the senior citizen homes with my mom, I told this lady she'd be happier if she drank her smile. And she said, what's that mean? I was like, the glass with your teeth in it. You drink that. Drink.
3: Oh, God.
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0: Good morning, good people. It's Get Up Morning. Good morning, Shay. Thank y'all for rocking with us. We love the Get Up Nation. Y'all hold us down. We appreciate you so much. Griff, what you got for the good people?
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0: All right, good people, coming up 11 minutes after the hour, we will talk to my girl, LaToya Luckett. She's going to be with us on the One Voyage cruise.
1: Yeah.
0: I can't wait to talk to her. Plus, Cheryl will have the trending topics, and Joy Taylor will have the daily play. Great music from C.C. Winans, Darwin Hobbs, who was hilarious when he was in for you, Griff. Oh, my God. We had so much fun with Darwin. And Mike Teeth. Don't need no hateration, holleration in this dancery. Brazil, you all day. Nobody told you to keep traveling the world. Listen, y'all, Mike Teezy and yours truly. I got another song out. Plus, Ernest Pugh, here he is with Your Glory to See You on Get Up Mornings.
2: Hallelujah. Come on, just put some sweet words of worship in the atmosphere with me. Come on, let's pull on heaven and get what we need from him tonight. Come on, pull on heaven with me. Come on, let your worship rise in this atmosphere. Come on, right there. Come on. Come on, let it rise. There's no place I'd rather be than right here, just you and me, asking you

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1: We have guests.
2: It's Get Up Mornings. I'm Erica Campbell, and on the line with us today is singer and actress and just beautiful woman. She is just beautiful. LaToya Luckett is in the Get Up Church. Welcome, welcome, LaToya.
3: Hi. How are you? Thank you.
2: For sure. For sure. So listen, we are excited, and we're all about to join this One Voyage cruise this year. And I understand that you are an ambassador for Virgin Cruise Liner. Tell us what that means, and tell us about the Resilient Lady.
3: Yes, I have been on several at this point. Virgin Voyage is my favorite to date cruise line. Why? Because, one, child, the food is good, the service is great, amazing destinations. I mean, I could go on and on. You can go to my Instagram page, and I've made several reels, all the photos. You can go and just check out, you know, my experiences and the things that I've said about it. But I could talk about Virgin Cruise Line all day long. But wow, it is like no other. That's all I have to say.
2: I love that. Sure. I love that. So listen, this year they've got seminars and concerts and all types of activities. But what can we expect from you? And are you performing this year?
3: I am performing this year. Yes, yay. I am. I'll also be hosting an event. Yes, and just having a good time. That's what this experience is all about. I mean, of course, I've had such an amazing time on my last few cruises that I've gone on. But I say the one thing that is different about the One Voyage Cruise is, of course, some of my favorite artists are going to be attending, going to be performing. You're going to be there. Just some of my favorite people, and I get to share a great experience with them. I'm just looking forward to it.
2: I love it. I love it. It's always a good time. It definitely feels like family. But to know that added bonus of good service and great food, that helps.
3: Yes, and it's clean, honey. It's clean. We love that.
2: Yes, the rooms are different. We're going to get different rooms this time. So you guys make sure you log on to onevoyagecruise.com and make sure you book your cabins. Listen, I'm going to be doing a few things. Me and Warren are doing a mass vow renewal. I'm bringing my Laugh Cry Heal conference.
3: Goodness.
2: Yes, and then Griff is hosting Ship Church. So there's so much there. I hope I see you as something.
3: Oh, you're going to see me. I've got to hug your neck before we take off for everything. But I am so excited. It's going to be some great, it's going to be some great performances, like we said already. Some panels. I love to come and get empowered and inspired.
2: Yes.
3: So that's what I'm excited about as well.
2: Me too. Me too. All right. Tell the people how they can follow you and find all the things that you're doing.
3: Make sure you go to @LaToya Luckett, and that's LETOYALUCKETT. And you can see all the things you need to see, especially about Virgin Voyages, on my page. So go check it out.
2: I love it. All right, guys, you heard it. She told you. The Resilient Lady is amazing. Log on and get your cabins booked today. Thank you for stopping by, LaToya.
3: Thank you. I can't wait to see you.
2: Awesome. Awesome. All right, guys, stick around. It gets better and better right here on Get Up Mornings.
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4: All right, Cheryl, tell us what's trending today.
5: All right, so this story is really interesting. Do you guys hear about this? A Florida mom is accused of leaving her four children, including a two-month-old infant, home alone while she went on a weekend cruise. Natalie Belazar, she was 29, was arrested and charged with four counts of felony child neglect September 28th. That was this week. And when she arrived back in Miami after a three-day cruise to the Bahamas aboard the Carnival Conquest, according to Northwest Miami Beach Police Department. So what they're saying is that she was supposed to drop her kids off to her great-grandmother while she was supposed to go on this cruise. And nobody knows why she didn't. So she posted photos on WhatsApp. And so that's when one of the fathers of the kids was like, wait a minute, what? And so went to check on them. And
4: when nobody there.
5: Yeah, all he heard, well, they didn't answer the door. He heard was like talking. So he called the police. And when the police got there, all four kids was hiding in the bathroom. And the baby was only 2 months old, y'all. You're on a weekend cruise after having a baby 2 months ago? Like what? So she had a court date yesterday. And then, she started crying because they put the babies in foster care.
6: Crying? What did you think?
5: What were you going to do?
6: You know what? We can judge and think, but it's something very wrong when
5: it's
6: a terrible story.
5: It is.
4: What about the woman that killed all her kids? Did she go to jail?
5: Yeah. Right. Yeah, and tried to plead insanity. I don't know.
6: I saw that judge was
4: some
6: like,
4: some people
6: no.
4: just should not have kids.
5: Some people should not.
6: That's number one. And then you got people that's paying hundreds of thousands to have. I just talked about a couple that I ain't going to name that is trying so bad and they spending so much money. Mm. And every time they get close, out of the first trimester, same thing happens. Like, yeah, so.
5: I mean, and then you feel bad for the kids because now,
4: kids.
5: Right, and so her defender was like, she's not the only one responsible for them. They have fathers and whoop. Yeah, but if you're not communicating that you're about to go on a cruise, come get your kid. You know what I mean? I don't know.
6: Because how hard would that have been?
5: When the grandmother said, I was waiting for her to drop. Some tell me she was running late and was about to miss it.
6: She was running late. Yeah.
5: Because she called her brother.
4: Be all right.
5: Yeah.
6: It'll be all right. I have somebody go get him. And then he got on and had that first berry juice.
5: See? But the report says she called her brother and said, hey, go check on my kids. No, go pick them up and take them to grandma's.
6: If that was the horrible plan you had, and eat that later. Yeah. But anyway,
5: it's a horrible story all the way around, as Erica says, and that we really need to pray for parents and parents who have kids that they don't want or neglect. Like, come on. My heart goes out to the babies. That's
4: absolutely
5: the truth.
4: Absolutely. Yeah. I just seen another story of a mother who was upset at the judge for charging her $1,500 for her two kids that her aunt had been taking care of for over 4 years.
6: A child support.
4: Yes. She was like, $1,500?
5: Ma'am.
6: Total or a month?
4: A month.
6: Oh.
4: That's still nothing for two children?
6: For two children that you haven't seen.
5: All right.
6: Well, this
5: I'm going to move to a good news story.
6: Just made us all mad.
5: Celebrating.
4: Mad.
5: 50 years in ministry, and so many organizations that fall under the T.D. Jakes umbrella, they're doing something the entire month as they celebrate his 50 years in ministry. They did a big celebration last month, but then they're also talking about the T.D. Jakes Foundation, which was the premier sponsor for Tasha Cobb's Unscripted Nights, right? So I got to learn a little bit about what the organization does, and it helps in the community. So they began sponsors because they did something like compassion or, does and what they, you know, talk about their mission and how they're helping people stateside, right? They are in the community helping people stateside and how they're helping people re-enter the community after they've been locked up and how they're over families, low-income families, and all the work that they do. So 50 years, we're going to actually bring on a representative to talk about the foundation here on Get Up Mornings because they're doing some amazing things. When you just think it's only ministry that happens out of some of these churches and ministries, man, we are making a difference in the community. I wanted to share that good news story that, you know, we are doing some great things in the earth. So hats off to the TD Jakes Foundation. All right, guys, if you're celebrating your birthday, had to do something positive. And so anyway, if you're celebrating your birthday, you're celebrating today with Journey Smollett. Also, Howard Hewitt has a birthday today. And Donnie Hathaway was born today. And did you hear that Layla Hathaway is dropping a record today on his birthday? And it's a tribute to her dad. Yeah. All right, guys, that's what's trending. And birthdays.
4: All right, guys, that's the trending topics and a few more birthdays. Here's Joy Taylor with the Daily Play on Get Up Mornings.
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1: 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But the 5-0-3 teams are the Chargers, who we talked about in the full show yesterday, the Dolphins, the Titans under new head coach Robert Saleh, and the more surprising Bucks and Texans. Baker Mayfield is out for at least 3 weeks with an injury, so Tampa Bay might be cooked. 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Stroud on a prove-it year off to a bad start. 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
4: 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I want to wish my girl Erica Campbell and my buddy Griff a happy radio anniversary. Many more years to come. It's Get Up Mornings with Erica Campbell.
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0: It's Get Up Mornings, and it's been a great day. We've had a good time.
1: Yeah. It's been a good day.
0: It's been a good day. It's been a good time. Griff, what'd you enjoy?
2: Yes, ma'am.
0: What'd you enjoy today?
2: You know what? I love the Get Up Nation. I'm not going to lie, man. I wish we could do more time talking to them on the phone. Like, I just got so many questions. I just want to talk to so many more people, and it's such a small window that we have. Like, I want to talk to them more, Cheryl. Can we just pick a day where we just...
1: Just talk to everybody. Every
2: brain gets all day.
1: I'm not sure if Venos will be happy with that. Yeah, but
0: no, I don't think he would enjoy it. What about you, Cheryl? What'd you love?
1: Man, I just love us, right? Just the camaraderie that we have. And the show is just really, really good. All of the ministry moments that you share today from your heart. And even the Get Up poll, talking about relationships. Every now and then I'll throw in a relationship question that we could throw out there for the Get Up Nation. But yeah, it was a good show. Oh, Jonathan McReynolds, of course.
0: Yes.
1: He's got new music.
0: That was awesome. Always love him.
2: Can I just tell you that everybody, and I say everybody, I mean more than 20 people, DM'd me and said, while you was outside skipping, Erica was sharing her heart and just saying how, you know, she almost started crying and then got mad because you were skipping somewhere.
0: I was like, hey,
1: real sappy.
0: And then well, he ain't here.
1: And then she said, right, Griff? All right. Right, Griff?
0: Right, Griff? Well, all right.
2: My bad.
1: That whole attitude shifted.
2: So beautiful.
1: I take it back.
0: I take all that
2: right,
0: back.
2: Right, her spirit changed. Right, her spirit was real changing.
0: It's all good. He came back. Lord have mercy. Y'all, we are at the end of our time. Let's end with a word of prayer. Lord, I just thank you and praise you so much for the joy of this job. Thank you for the privilege to share great gospel music and to laugh and to get people ready to have the best day ever, Lord. To play this great music that stirs our souls and encourage our hearts. We give you all praise, glory, and honor. Father, I thank you for touching everybody under the sound of my voice. Cover them with your blood. Keep them safe from all hurt, harm, and danger. Keep your arms around them. Bless them, Lord. Help them to remember that they are yours and they are loved. In Jesus' name I pray. Thank God. Amen.
1: Amen.
2: Amen.
0: Y'all have a good one, and we'll see you tomorrow on Faith Walking.
1: Love talking.
2: Enjoy living.
0: On Get Up Mornings. Bye, everybody.
1: Happy
2: Love
1: birthday
2: you,
1: weekend, Venos. Sorry.
0: Happy birthday.
2: Yep. Drink your smile if you said.

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2: 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Keep doing what you're doing because you are helping us parents to train up our children.
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0: Middays with Robin. And afternoons, we have Stellar Award winner Gospel Announcer of the Year, Trey Nicholson.
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0: His favorite, Corinne Hawthorne. That's her new one right here on Glory 98.5 on this October 1st. Can you believe it? A couple more months. We're going to be at Christmas. I hate to say it. I hate to rush it, but time is moving on this Thursday, or should I say Friday Eve. Going to have a great time as always. I am Robin. Got your word of the day. That's coming up for you. Of course, got some powerful word. Our sermon of the day. All compliments of Pastor Linda D. Bailey, New Jerusalem Apostolic Church. That's coming up for you at 1. I've got your midday motivation, a little something for you to nest on. That's coming up in the noon hour. And yeah, some great music and gospel. I told you, going to have a great day. Otis Kemp is coming. Lisa Noel Smith, along with the Brown Singers. Goodness is on the way. One of your favorites from the Williams Singers and Travis Green. Get ready for Leper Song. I've got all of those and more next.
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3: 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For the Vintage Vault, we'll play some Milton Brunson. 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

0: Leper Song right here on Glory 98.5 with today's word coming from the NLT version, James 1:19. Understand this, my dear brothers and sisters, you must all be quick to listen, slow to speak, and slow to get angry. You know, everything doesn't require an immediate answer. Sometimes we're listening just long enough to figure out what we're going to say next instead of actually hearing the other person. That scripture is telling us wisdom in slowing down. Listen before you assume. Understand before you respond. And give your emotions a minute before you let them speak for you. On the way, some more great music to get you through your day. Ja'Caleb Carr, get ready. History Breakthrough. Her latest is coming. William Murphy III. Dottie Peoples, a little classic. How about Still Running? That's coming. And Kirk Franklin, his new one, Thank You for Everything, is next.
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5: This is a News 13 Network weather update. I'm meteorologist Hannah Rahner. Temperatures are a few degrees warmer than what we saw yesterday. A couple spots in the high 50s, others lower 60s. The sunshine continues for today with above average temperatures in the afternoon. The high will be 88 degrees, a few spots creeping close to 90, and another dry day. 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
0: Middays with Robin. And afternoons, we have Stellar Award winner Gospel Announcer of the Year, Trey Nicholson.
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Cue for Everything. Kirk Franklin, that's his new one, along with Kieran Clark-Sheard right here on Glory 98.5. October 1st, the first of the month. Next month, we're going to be celebrating Thanksgiving and then Christmas. 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I'm canceling out fall. 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All right, think about it. 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
3: 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For the Vintage Vault, we'll play some Milton Brunson. 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And for introducing EJ Jackson.
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0: That's B.B. Winans right there. That's as late as All to Thee. Coming up next hour, as we get ready to ease into the afternoon, I've got your midday motivation, an extension of today's word of the day. Yeah, check the story you told yourself. A little something for you to nest on. That's coming up next hour. And some great music and gospel. Joanne Rosario, we've got Still on the Throne. Anthony Brown and Group Therapy is coming. Tim Rogers and the Fellas, the latest from Jokia is coming. Plus James Mabel Jr., along with Dr. Marcus D. Cosby, their latest One Word. All of those and more next.
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This is a News 13 Network weather update. I'm meteorologist Hannah Rahner. Temperatures will remain above average for today with high temperatures in the upper 80s, even feeling closer to 90 degrees. Still that humidity, but another sunny and dry day. Temperatures will be in the mid-60s for tonight, and a few spots will even hit 90 degrees tomorrow. 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

0: 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Middays with Robin. And afternoons, we have Stellar Award winner Gospel Announcer of the Year, Trey Nicholson.
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2: Have you ever gotten upset about something only to find out later it wasn't what you thought? Somebody didn't call you back, their tone felt different, you weren't included in something, and before you knew it, you filled in every blank yourself. Now you're upset over a whole story that nobody actually told you. We do that more than we realize. We take a little bit of information and let our feelings write the rest. And depending on what we've been through before, we'll actually fill in those blanks with the worst possible explanation. But everything isn't personal, friend. Everybody who's quiet isn't mad at you. Every delay isn't rejection. And sometimes the answer is much simpler than the one you've been carrying around in your head. That's why our word of the day, James 1:19 said, be quick to listen and slow to speak. Give yourself a chance to know what's true before you react to what you assume. Ask the question, have the conversation, get the facts, because peace gets expensive when you keep spending it on things that never actually happen. Check the story you told yourself, friend. It saves a lot of time. Just a little something for you to nest on, friend. Be blessed.

Hallelujah. Every day will be like Sunday. Huh? How many of y'all know it's going to be all right after a while? I want to go back in there and get it. Oh!

98.5, Carolina's number one station for gospel music. James Mabel Jr. right there, along with Dr. Marcus D. Cosby. One word. And speaking of word, yeah, we got some powerful word on the way. Our sermon of the day, it's coming for you at 1. All compliments of Pastor Linda D. Bailey, New Jerusalem Apostolic Church. She is on the way. And that word is going to take us far. It's going to get us through the rest of our work day, plus some great music and gospel. Javon DeWan and the Trap Stars is on the way. Plus, I'll squeeze in one of your favorites from Hezekiah Walker. And more next.

0: Some days you need a worship moment. Other days you need that beat that makes you praise all the way through the red light. From the gospel classics you grew up on. To the fresh songs everybody's talking about. Hello, God. We bring the music, the message, and the joy. Hello. Turn it up.
1: Greetings in the name of the great God and our Savior, the Lord Jesus Christ. 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
16: Carolina's weather. This is a News 13 Network weather update. I'm meteorologist Hannah Rahner. Temperatures will remain above average for today with high temperatures in the upper 80s, even feeling closer to 90 degrees. Still that humidity, but another sunny and dry day. Temperatures will be in the mid-60s for tonight, and a few spots will even hit 90 degrees tomorrow. 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
0: Middays with Robin. And afternoons, we have Stellar Award winner Gospel Announcer of the Year, Trey Nicholson.
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7: Praise the Lord, praise the Lord, praise the Lord. Hallelujah, what a mighty God we serve. Thank God for being with you today. Thank God it could have been the other way. But God allow us to come together today to sup one with the other. And I just want to tell God thank you. Yes, yes, yes, yes, I'm back today. Back today with the word of prayer. Back today, because if we ever needed to pray, if we ever need to pray, God knows it is a time. And I'm so glad that God has made it possible that we can come together and sup one with the other. I thank God. I thank God. I give him all the glory. I give God all the honor and all the prayer. Praise. And I just want to encourage you today. I don't know what you're up against. I don't know what you're going through. But one thing I do want to say to you, hang on in there. Keep on leaning on the Lord, knowing without a shadow of a doubt, God's going to bring you out. Whatever the problem may be today, know that we serve a God. He sits high, my God, and he looks low. Know without a shadow of a doubt that no weapon formed against you is going to prosper. Yes, many weapons are being formed, but I want to encourage you, don't look at the weapon. Look at the God that's going to conquer the weapon, conquer everything that the enemy intend to send out against you. Know without a shadow of a doubt that if God be for you, my God, who's going to be against you? Know without a shadow of a doubt that our God, he sleeps nor he slumber. God got his eyes on you. Yes, I want to encourage you. I got to encourage you. It's a must that I encourage you. It's a must that I build you up. Because so much is going on now to pull us down, to just walk all over us, just to try to defeat us. But we are more than conquerors through Jesus Christ that loves us. And greater, my God, is God than this old low-down, dirty devil in this world. So we come together now, and we're going into a word of prayer. And as I pray, please hold me up on your end as I hold you up on my end, knowing that God is holding us up together in him. Father God, in the name of Jesus, Lord, we come before you now, God, to say thank you. Thank you, Lord, for your goodness. Thank you for your mercy, my God, and thank you for your grace. Thank you, God, for being the God of our salvation. And Lord, we realize if it had not been for you on our side, where would we be? But oh God, we want to take this time to say thank you for your goodness. Thank you for your mercy, my God, and thank you for your grace. Thank you, Lord God, for sitting high, watching over us, your people. Thank you, Lord God, for making ways out of no way, turning our midnights into days. Thank you, God, for being the author and the finisher of our faith. Thank you, God, for how you woke us up this morning. God made it possible, my God, for us to be on our way. Lord God, we thank you right now. I want to say, God, that we love you. We love you, God. We love you for being the God of our salvation. We love you, God, and thank you for watching over us day in and day out. We love you, God, for being everything that we need. And God, I heard you said in your word that you would provide all of our needs, my God, according to your riches in glory. And Father God, everything we need, my God, it is in you. So we thank you now. We praise you now. We glorify you now, my God, and we magnify you. Oh, God, we thank you. And Father God, I just can't get enough of telling you thank you. Lord God, when I look back over my life, Lord God, and see where you brought us from, Lord God, I got to say thank you. And then, God, I thank you for all the promises, God, that you have made to us, your people. And, Father God, can I stop here and just tell you thank you for your people everywhere, far and near? Can I stop you, hallelujah, and just love on you right here? Can I stop you right here? And can I just love on you right now, thanking you, hallelujah, from all that you have brought us out of? Father God, can I stop right here and stop you and to let you know and love on you for how you kept us, how you keeping us, Father God, especially before we, hallelujah, before we came to the knowledge of knowing that there was a God that loved us. Lord, when we were ignorant in our sins, when we were doing everything, Lord God, that we were big and bad enough to do. Thank you, God, for covering us, not in our sin, but covering us because you know we didn't have good sense at the time. But all right now, God, now that you've taken the scales off of our eyes, now that you've opened us up to wisdom, now that you've opened us up to knowledge, now that you've opened up us to understanding, Lord God, we just want to say thank you. Thank you, Father God, in the name of Jesus. Lord, we thank you. Lord God, we could have been cut off in our sins. Lord God, we could have been on our way to hell. But, oh, God, because of your love, your grace, my God, and your mercy, oh, God, we're still here today. And in the name of Jesus, Lord God, I just want to say thank you. And then, God, I thank you. You told us in your word, you made it possible for us to know that there were blessings in your word, that there were blessings in your obedience, that there were blessings, praise God, in our walk with you, that there were blessings being born again of the water and of the spirit. And Father God, right now, we want to walk, hallelujah, in your blessings. Lord God, we want to live, hallelujah, being obedient to you. Father God, in the name of Jesus, I pray, God, for all those that don't know you in the pardon of their sins. God, I was there one day, and you have mercy on me, God. Oh, God, and you brought me out, hallelujah, and you saved me. And Father God, this day, I cry out for all those that don't know you in the pardon of their sins. I cry out, hallelujah, that you reach out to them, God, the same way you reached out to me. Oh, God, and draw them to you. You said, no man come to the Father except he draws them. God, I ask you today, You are drawing, hallelujah, in the name of Jesus. Draw them, God. I say like Paul say, and I touch and I agree with my brother Paul. My greatest desire is that man might be saved. God, do it right now in the name of Jesus. Say in this last and evil days. And Lord God, we ask that you allow it to be with our children, our children. Lord God, our neighbors, our friends. Hallelujah. The church. Hallelujah. Co-workers, God. And God, save our enemies and save their children in the name of Jesus. But God, we're living in a time when so many is turning a deaf ear to you and to your word and to your way and to your will. But God, you promise us that if we would obey you, that no weapon formed against us would prosper. You promise us that if we would obey you, hallelujah, no good thing would be withholding from us. And Father God, right now in the name of Jesus, I want to thank you, God, for the blessings that's going to follow obedience. Father God, you said in your word that if we would fully obey you, hallelujah, and if we would just follow you, praise God, and keep your commandment, praise God, you said, hallelujah, that you would set us, my God, above all nations. And Father God, when that promise was made, I know you were talking to Israel, but God, you are talking to us also, because if we would just obey you, if we would just get our eyes off the world and get our eyes on Christ and obey you, obey your word, walk in your will, walk in your ways, Father God, we will reap the same benefits, praise God, that Israel, hallelujah, God, help me right here. Help me right here. I feel like running, but I don't know where I'm going. God, I want to say thank you. God, I want to thank you because you said that you would grant us, praise God, that we would rise above our enemies. You grant us, praise God, that we would not be defeated. You promise us that we will come out, praise God, of every situation. Praise God that the enemy tried to put us in, but we must obey you. We must walk with you. We must talk with you. We must be led by you. And Father God, in the name of Jesus, will you please, Lord, lead us, guide us, direct us, praise God, into all truth. Praise God, you said in your word, hallelujah, Jesus, that you would bless us in every area of our lives if we would only obey you. God, I got to stop right here because I feel like giving you a holler. I got to stop right here. I feel like giving you a dance. I got to stop right here. I got to give you a praise because I know you will do just what you said. Because when I turn my life around, God, you begin to open the windows of heaven. And God, I want to encourage somebody today to turn their life around. I want to encourage somebody today that even if they're walking with you, doing what is right in your sight, Lord God, give them a mind today, oh God, to get right with you and get right now. Give them a mind right now, God, to be obedient to you and be obedient to you right now in the name of Jesus. Father God, in your name, hallelujah, God. You said that we are not ignorant of the devil's devices. And we know it is the devil's desire to take us out. It is the devil's desire to make us hard-headed, stiff-necked, and rebellious. It is the devil's desire to put a disobedient spirit, my God, on the inside of us. It is the devil's desire to get us to do what he did. Praise God against you when he was called Lucifer in heaven. But the devil is a liar. I refuse, hallelujah, to stand in the gap and not intercede for my brothers and all my sisters. The devil is a liar. I'm going to cry loud and spare not. Father God, stir them up, God. Don't let them follow Satan. Don't let them follow, hallelujah, the lies and the deceits of the devil. Lord God, open up. Oh, God, our wisdom. My God, our knowledge. Oh, God, our understanding that we won't follow Satan. Oh, God, but I heard you say it. My God, in your word, your sheep, my God, know your voice. And Father God, we have no business following none other, because it is you, God, that have saved us, and not we ourselves. We are your sheep. Hallelujah, God. We are your sheep. Yes, we are, God, and we are living, my God, in your pasture. Lord God, help us to graze on your ground. Help us to graze, hallelujah, in your path. Help us to graze in your pasture, God, that we are eating the things that be of you, God, that we are sup, the thing that be of you, God, that we are drink, Lord God, from your fountain, in the name of Jesus. God, we thank you now. Lord, I thank you, God. You said in your word that if we obey you, that you will send a blessing, God, in our bonds. Oh, God, in the name of Jesus, you said in your word, if we obey you, that you would bless everything, my God, we put our hand to. You said in your word, my God, that you will bless our going out, God, and our coming in. Yes, you did, God, and I don't have no better sense than to believe what you said, because you're proving yourself over, hallelujah, and over again. And I want to say thank you. I want to thank you, God, for establishing us to be a holy people in the name of Jesus. I want to thank you, God, how you promised, God, hallelujah, that if we keep your commandments, hallelujah, that we'll be called by your name. Lord, and I want to thank you for being called a child of God, a servant of the Most High God. Thank you, God, for being called the sons of God. Thank you, God, that we are called believers and followers of Christ. Thank you, God, that we can relate to you, that we can walk up, hallelujah, according to your word, my God, in the name of Jesus. Somebody say, God, that you can't live holy, but the devil is a liar. We can do all things through Christ that strengthen us. No, God, no, we're not perfect. I know we're not perfect, but we can live holy because it's not in us, my God, but it's in you. All of our strength, all of our help, all of our power, all of our will, all of our understanding, all of our love, it comes from you, God, in the name of Jesus. And I want to say thank you, Lord. I want to say thank you, Lord. I want to thank you, Lord, for watching over your people. I want to thank you, Lord, for making ways out of no way, my God, for your people. I want to thank you, God, for being peace, Lord, in the midst of storms, for your people. I want to thank you, God, for being a comforter in a troubling time.

I want to thank you, God, that you see where you can use me to cry out and intercede, God, for your people. I don't feel worthy, but because you have commissioned me, Lord God, to do it, it tells me it's going to reach where you want it to go, because your word will not go out and return void, but it accomplished that in which you sent it. And you told me, God, to send prayer over your people. You told me, God, to cry out for your people. You told me, God, that the more we pray, the more you're going to move. Praise God on our behalf. And I'm so glad, God, as I pray, God, I want to thank you right now for Pastor Purvis in Bennettsville, South Carolina. I want to thank you for her. Hallelujah. For being a witness. Hallelujah. That you are ministering to her. To pray also what you say to one. My God, you say to all. I want to thank you for awesome woman of God, a dynamic woman of God, a real genuine woman of God. Use Pastor Purvis, Lord God, to the utmost, in the name of Jesus. I want to thank you, God, for Dr. Vera Mae Davis. Thank you for what you're doing for her. Thank you for what you're going to do. But most of all, thank you where you brought her from. Lord God, you brought her, my God, from a mighty long way. The devil thought he had her. But I'm so glad that no weapon, God, that was formed against her prospered, but you turned it around. And Lord God, she's bigger, she's better, and she's better. And I want to thank you, God, for these awesome women of God, women of God, you've allowed me to come in contact with and got them praying just like you have me praying. God, I thank you right now. I see heaven doors open. I see ways being made. I see yokes being destroyed. I see demons being cast out. I see things being rooted up. I see all the works of the devil being cast down. I heard you said in your word, one can chase 1,000 and two can chase 10,000. I thank you, God, for the thousands that being chased by Pastor Purvis. Hallelujah. Dr. Vera Davis, and thank you for my little old piece in here, God. I'm just a little old nobody. Hallelujah. But I thank you put me with these awesome, dynamic women of God to pray and cry out for your people. Lord God Almighty, I want to say thank you. I want to say thank you, God. There's something about you, God. There's something about your word. There's something about your power. Lord God, it'll root up. It'll tear up. It'll tear down. It'll pluck up. And then it'll turn around and plant all over. God, I thank you for doing a newness in your people. Yes, yes, the devil is on the loose. Yes, trouble is all over the land. But God, you're greater. God, you're mightier. God, you almighty, in the name of Jesus, regardless of what the devil is doing, he can't outdo the God of our salvation. He can't outdo the creator of the universe. He can't outdo the one that created man and breathed into his nostrils the breath of life. He can't outdo the one that created him. The devil is a liar. He can't outdo our God. And Father God, I need you right now to build up your people everywhere. Don't let them be afraid of the devil. Don't let them be scared of the devil. Don't let them fear what the devil may do. That's what some of them is saying. But let them know that you are in control of our lives, providing that we are walking in your will, providing that we're calling on the name of the Lord. Father God, I heard you said in your word that the name of the Lord is a strong tower. The righteous run into that name and they are safe. But then, God, I heard you say in your word, call unto me and I will answer thee
my God, and show thee great and mighty things which thou knowest not. God, I'm coming today. Hallelujah. Calling on you. God, I'm coming today. Calling on you. 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Calling on you. God, have mercy on all the bereaved families. Have mercy, God. Although the hurting. Have mercy. For death is on the loose. Have mercy. Help us to understand that you give life and you take life. And even so, land that has been taken. Lord God, you had nothing to do with it. It was the enemy. It was the enemy coming against your people. But God, I don't have all the answers. I don't know what to say to every situation. But I do know one thing. God just said in your word, wait on the Lord. And the devil's son that I will say, he's complaining on my son. Wait on the Lord. Be strong. Get him a good courage. And he shall. Oh, God, I'm heavy. I'm heavy right now. God, I'm hurting. You know me. You know my heart, God. And I'm hurting because you told us to bear you one another's burdens. And God, I got a lot on me right now. So many I know so well have lost loved ones, going through hard times and hardships. But God, I trust you. I trust you for them. God, help me, help me, help me. Help me, God. Help me, God. Help me, God. Help me, help me. Help me, God. Help me, Lord. I trust you for them. And God, I didn't realize that this thing was on me so heavy until going into this prayer. I didn't realize, hallelujah, that you had me carrying this weight. But God, I say to you any day, every day, if you see fit to let me carry some weight for someone else, thank you. I know it's not me. I know it's the Christ in me. But I thank you. Because I know I'm not worthy. But if you want me to stand in the gap, oh God, and bear my brothers and sisters' burdens, God, I got to say thank you. Because someone is going to stand in the gap for me one day. Which they've already had. Because Father God, you know I've lost a husband. And you know, God, I don't like that word, lost. Because we are not lost if we're in Christ Jesus. To be absent from the body is to be present with the Lord. We're not lost. We know where our loved ones are abiding. And Father God, I know the hurt. I know the hurt, Father, of losing a husband, of losing a mother, of losing a grandmother that raised me. That was my mother. That's all the mother. I knew my grandmother. But yet you took my biological mother as well. Father God, I know the pain. I know the void. I know the hurt. And right now, God, I'm standing in this gap here, God. And I thank you. I thank you that you are allowing me to feel what I'm feeling right now. Oh, God, and I pray that this will lighten somebody's load today that's burdened down, that's heavy, that can't seem, hallelujah, to shake this. It's like they're in a dream. It's like they're in a trance because they have lost a loved one or something tragic. Praise God has come in their lives, God. I want to stand in the gap today, God, and I want to intercede, and I believe with all my heart that my brothers and sisters that you have dealt with their hearts, they are crying out today as well. God, God, you know my heart. Help me, Jesus. Help me, Jesus. Help me, Jesus. Lord God, move on their behalf. God, the pain. God, do it right now. Do it right now for them, God.
Do it. Then let them know, Father God, in the name of Jesus, you have not forsaken them, that you will never, ever forsake them. Let them know that you are very present, help in trouble. Let them know, Lord God, that everything they need is in you. Lord God, let them know, God, that if they would just call your name, that you would give them the strength, Father God, that they need. And then, Father God, there's some that's going through sickness in the body. We ask you right now, my God, in the mighty name of Jesus, to touch their bodies right now. I want to thank you, Father God, and I have not said this over the airway, but I've said it so many times. Praise God to different ones. Father God, in the name of Jesus, Lord God, I want to thank you. And God, I know I'm going to run right here. I know I'm going to cut some cartwheels right here. I want to thank you, God, for how the devil tried to set me up and tried to attack my body with cancer. But God, you would not let it be. And Father God, I want to cry out for all those that's on this prayer today that may listen to this prayer, that the enemy is trying to attack them in their bodies, trying to take them out, trying to afflict them not only with cancer, but other type of diseases. God, we curse that sick demon right now. We curse that disease demon right now. We curse that demon of affliction right now. And Father God, my testimony, hallelujah, I got to tell somebody today. Lord God, say so they won't give up, so they won't give out, so they won't throw in the towel. God, I got to let somebody know today, just keep on praying, for the Lord is not. Just keep on praying. He'll hear your cry. The Lord has promised, my God, and his word is true. You just keep on praying. My God, he'll answer you. God, I thank you, Lord, that the doctor let me know I got there just in time. I didn't get there just in time. The Holy Ghost sent me just in time. And God, I give you glory. No radiation. Oh, God, no chemo. Lord God, thank you for the doctors. Hallelujah. The nurses, the anesthesiologists, everybody that played a part, that you allow the doctor, Lord God, to go in, my God, and cut out, my God, what the devil thought he was going to attach to my body to take me out. And I know, God, that the devil trying to shut some of your people up. That's why I got to pray for my sisters and my brothers, especially Pastor Purpose, my God, and Dr. Davis. I believe they're reaching heaven, and I believe they're reaching it 100 miles an hour. God, cover their bodies. Lord, cover their minds. Lord, keep them right now in the name of Jesus. And for all those, God, that's standing on your promises, all those that are not hypocrites, all those that are genuine, all those that are true and real, all those that are standing, holding up the bloodstained battle, I pray for them right now, because the devil want to shut us up, but the devil can't shut up what God has opened up. And God, I thank you right now, Lord God, for your word, my God, down on the inside, you told us, my God, to cry loud and spare not, show your people, my God, their transgressions. And God, I thank you for those that's crying loud. I thank you, God, that we shall live, my God, and not die, and declare the works of the Lord to your people. Lord God, help me, Lord, to be a blessing to somebody, to tell them that not only God is a healer, but God will heal you before the affliction even come. God, I thank him. I had to say that. I got to say that one more time. I want to encourage somebody that God will heal you before the affliction come. What are you saying, Bailey? What the devil is trying to put on you? God is already healing for him. God, to you. Hold your head up. Give God a shout. Give God a praise. And thank God for sparing your life. Thank God
for healing your body. Thank God for keeping your mind. Thank God for keeping your family. Thank God for blessing your going out and coming in. Thank God for a mind to live holy. Thank God for keeping you at a time like this. God, I got to say thank you. I got to say thank you. And then, God, there's some, oh, yes, God, there's some on their beds of affliction. God, they don't even know they're here. But, God, we're going to stand in the gap, and we're going to intercede right now. There's some laying on their beds of affliction. Yes, Lord, don't even know they're in the world. Breathing, but don't know they're in the world. Blood still yet running warm in their vein, but they don't even know they're in the world. Heart still beating, but they don't know they're still in this world. God, I pray right now. I pray, God, that your perfect will be done in their lives. And Lord God, I pray for a miracle. I pray, God, that where the doctors have given up on them, God, work a miracle, work a miracle, work a miracle, work a miracle, work a miracle right now. Lord God, let those eyes open. Let them be restored in their right mind. God, we ask that you do it right now. In the mighty name of Jesus. And then, God, I got to come back. I got to come back, and I got to thank you. I got to praise you, and I got to encourage my sisters and my brothers that obedience, obedience, obedience, obedience is what's going to get us out of a lot of this craziness we're in. Obedience, obedience. Obedience is better than sacrifice. And Father God, I hear the songwriter say, trust my God and obey, for there's no other way. Hallelujah, Jesus. Hallelujah. There's no other way. There's no other way. There's no other way. There's no other way but to trust and obey. There's no other way to be happy, to be happy, to be happy in Jesus, but to trust and obey. And Father God, those that are up against situations now, Lord God, give them a mind to trust you. Give them a mind, my God, to obey you. Give them a mind, God, not to go to the left nor the right, but give them a mind, God, to go down the straight and narrow path. Oh, God, don't let them be discouraged. Yes, yes, this road is narrow, only a few thereon. But, God, let them know without a shadow of a doubt, as long as you on this road with us, we have everything that we need. Lord, we're not looking to the crowd because it's not in the number. We're looking to the God of our salvation. God, help us, little people. Lord God, to endure hardness as good soldiers. That regardless, by God, of what we have to go through. Lord God, let it be that we're trusting and believing you in the midst of it all. And then, God, I just can't help. I just can't help. I just can't help but to love you. Because, God, you loved us before we ever knew about you. You loved us, praise God, before we were conceived in our mother's womb. Father God, you loved us because we are predestined. Lord God, you loved us because we were in the phone note. And Father God, today we just want to say thank you. Lord God, my soul is happy. I'm grateful. I'm hurting because my brothers and sisters are hurting. I'm grieving along with all those that I know so well, connected, praise God, church-wise and otherwise. Lord God, they're grieving their loved one. But Lord God, in the name of Jesus, I'm asking you right now, yes, we are hurting. Yes, we are grieving. Yes, we are busted. Yes, we are disgusted. Yes, we are down. Yes, we are out. But Father God, in the name of Jesus, you still God and you're still good. And we find no fault in you because you told us in your word. You told us what to look for. You told us how it would be. You told us it would be perilous times. You told us love would wax cold. You told us we would lose loved ones. And Father God, in the name of Jesus, you gave your best when you gave us your son. And then you gave us your best when you gave us the Holy Ghost. And Father God, we don't want to sound foolish while we grieve, and we don't want to sound foolish while we hurt, and we don't want to sound foolish while we're trusting you to bring us out. No, Lord.
We just want you, God, to help us. And I heard the disciples say, Lord, help our unbelief. God, in areas of our lives that we are not standing the way you desire for us to stand, God, in areas of our lives when we are not leaning in the right direction, Father God, in areas of our lives when we are not anchored and steadfast in you, God, help. God, our unbelief. In the mighty name of Jesus. And Lord, you promise us. You promise us, hallelujah, hallelujah, that you would keep us, that you would lead us, that you would guide us, my God, into all truth. And Lord God, I just can't get over it, that regardless of what life brings, you are still there making ways out of no way. You are still there providing. You are still there keeping. You are still there being our company keeper. You are still there being our peace in the midst of our storms. You are still there being our mind regulator when it seems like we are about to lose our mind. You're still there rocking us in your arms, comforting us with your word. God, what can I say today but thank you? What can I say today for your people but thank you? And Lord God, I pray. I pray that you strengthen them, oh God. I pray that you strengthen your people right now. I pray, God, I pray. Lord God, you said in your word, hallelujah, that we are the head and not the tail. My God, you said we are above and not beneath. And Father God, I believe that, I know that. But Father God, when I was going through my test, when I was going through my little trial, when I was trying to sit on it, not to talk about it, didn't even want to tell my children or talk to my children, Lord God, but I had a little talk with you. And I kept saying to you, God, I believe that you are going to bring me out whole. I kept telling you, God, Lord, I believe that I'm already healed. But God, in the name of Jesus, the same devil that was talking to me, my God, when I was going through, is the same devil that's talking to some of your people right now. Lord God, that's going through. Want them to throw their hands up. Want them to throw in the towel. Want them to give up. Want them to get out. But the devil is a liar. I speak life, my God, into their lives right now, God. I speak deliverance into their lives, God. I pray for increased faith in them right now, God. You, God, you got the power of God. Build them up on every side. Lord God, minister their hearts, regardless of what it may be, regardless of what they're going through. Build them up. Strengthen them right now. Restore right now. In the name of Jesus. God, I had a little hard rut for a while, but you kept on ministering to me. You told me, God, to meditate on your word. And Father God, today, I'm encouraging somebody. Meditate on the word of God. Get in the word. Stay in the word. Go on a fast and pray and cry out, my God, to the Lord, and ask God to deliver you. It does not matter what area it may be in. He specializes. God, he specializes. There's nothing too hard for God. Whatever area in your life that you're going through, call on God. Call God. He will. He will. God will feel by you. If your finances is crazy, your bills out of hand, everything around you is out. Hallelujah. Out of order. All type of dues, past dues. God said, hallelujah, the earth is the Lord.
the fullness thereof, the world and they that dwell therein. All of the gold belong to God. All of the silver belong to God. God will cut off on a thousand hills. It doesn't matter. In your marriage, he's a counselor. Let me start right here. I got to start right here. For those of you that's going through in your marriage, and some of you know who you are because you've already

marriage to dissolve. And I'm crying out for you. I'm crying out for you. Yes, I am. I'm crying out for you. And I got a testimony, and I can't tell my whole testimony. Hallelujah. In this prayer, but I will say this. I was married. That's why I said, don't give up on God. Don't give up on God. The Holy Ghost told me to slow down and say this. I was married 26 years. My husband divorced me. And after he divorced me, he married again a young lady in Florida. God said, give this testimony. Somebody need to hear this. He married this young lady in Florida. And I say it lasts about a year. Some say it didn't last that long. But listen to me. This testimony to tell you don't stop praying. And after that, he divorced the young lady. And he told me that the Lord told him to come back to his first marriage because the marriage he was in, it was not ordained by God. So we remarried. I can't give you everything, but I'm going to give you the basics so you know that with God, there's nothing too hard. So he came back. We remarried. No, I didn't want my marriage to dissolve. Some of you may, I didn't want mine because I'm in the church, I'm pastoring, and I want to be holy. Not that I couldn't live holy without my husband. I could, because God is a keeper, but it looks better knowing that I have a husband and I'm going out and I'm dealing with different people. It's somebody to get that. I got to hurry up. The clock is ticking. But he came back. We remarried. And before God called my husband home, we were remarried 15 years before God called him in. When God sent him back, saved, sanctified, filled with the Holy Ghost, working in the church as a deacon. And everybody that got to know him and knew him knew that he was a faithful, dedicated man to God in the house of the Lord. God told me to stop and say this. Somebody's listening. And you need to hear this, that just because it's dark doesn't mean daybreak is not coming. Just because it's hopeless does not mean our God is hopeless. He is our hope. And I pray for you today. God, there's somebody pain I'm feeling. I'm feeling somebody pain. And God, if God told me to give that testimony, I hadn't given that testimony in a long time. I used to give it a lot, different ones. And I'm going to close this in with this, and then I'm going to close this prayer out. I don't know your situation, and I don't know what you're up against, and I don't know how bad the situation may be. But those that I counsel in, with marriage and whatever, because different strokes for different folks, I don't know. I'm not taking this and throwing it on everybody. I'm taking it and putting it out as God is giving it to me to give. It's up to whoever to apply it to. God said, tell it, and I'm telling it. So I'm not trying to do nothing with you or change nothing with you. No, you go to God for yourself. God just told me to give this testimony. He knows why. He knows who needs to listen to this. And I tell many ones that come to me for counseling in the marriage area, to let them know that regardless of how dark, how bad, how dead and dry a situation can be, God know how to speak life into it. So I say to them a lot of time, your husband have not left you, divorced you, married a young lady, big church wedding, in the newspaper, and yet turn around and pull him out of that. He divorces, come back, and we remarried. I say that to say this, how dead, dried up dead, dead can a situation be? And if God spoke life back into my marriage, God spoke life back into the situation where people looking, thinking this is it, there's no hope, it's over,

0: But one thing God told me in the midst of it all, he told me, whatever you do, and this was one of the hardest things for me to do. It was one of the hardest things, I'm not going to lie. This man just got married, and God is telling me, I want you to keep still praying the same prayer that you were praying before. The prayer that I was praying before he divorced me, and we were together, and I thought everything was fine. Lord, save him, sanctify him, fill him with the Holy Ghost, fix him to love you like I love you or more. That was my prayer. And God is telling me to keep praying this prayer, and this man done married. Come on, church. Come on. There's nothing too hard for God. And even I'm talking about a marriage here. That can be anything in your life. It doesn't matter how dead it is. It doesn't matter how black and dark and sunny the situation may be. It doesn't matter if the situation graveyard dead. God is the same God. He can raise the dead. Remember when Jesus prayed, God said, hallelujah, glory to God. When he told Mary and Martha, I am the resurrection. When Lazarus was in the grave, my God, both days thinking. Come on, church. There's nothing too hard for God. Lazarus was in the grave, stinking, 4 days, and Jesus showed up. Jesus intended to come late, because if he'd have came earlier, they said Lazarus was in a coma, or he was just sleeping, or something else. But God sent Jesus. Well, they said Jesus showed up when Lazarus was stinking. And he told them, where have you laid him? And moved the stone. And he called him. He didn't call Lazarus. No. He called Lazarus one time. Lazarus. And I want to say to somebody today, God know how to call your situation up out of the grave. God know how to put life in your situation. God know just what to do just for you. Because it is he that have made us, and not we ourselves. We are his people and the sheep of his pasture. God know your name. God know your address. God know your heart. God know your pain. God know your disappointment. God know your downfall. God know everything about you. So when you pray, you don't have to put on fake on. Just go to God with a sincere heart and tell God, I'm broken, I'm busted, and I'm disgusted, and I need you to come see about me. Hallelujah. Father God, all these prayers we pray in your name. And I don't understand why you told me to give the testimony, but one thing I do know, you don't tell us to do something just to do it. But there's a miracle in our testimonies. There's healing in our testimonies. Because somebody needs to get on this bandwagon and ride this bandwagon of faith, trust, and belief in you, knowing that you're going to take us in to our destination, take us into our miracles, take us into our signs and our wonders. Father God, we thank you. We glorify you. We magnify you, my God, and we lift you up to the glory of God, we pray. In Jesus' name, amen, amen, and amen. So when someone tell you, oh, yes, I know Pastor Bailey. She's been married twice. They are correct to the same man. Because when God gave him to me in the beginning, God intended for me to have him in the ending. And even though the devil tried to get in it, God snatched the devil head off and put it back where he wanted it to be. Hallelujah. I just want to encourage you. I don't know. I feel like somebody's being delivered right now. Yes, yes, yes. And I want you to know today that I love you. Jesus loves you. And as I love to say and I pray, let us stick together, stay together, pray ye one for the other, and be ready when Jesus comes. be blessed.
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3: 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A special thanks again to Pastor Linda D. Bailey, New Jerusalem Apostolic Church. Every Thursday, she is blessing us with her sermon of the day. And tomorrow, believe it or not, it's Friday. We've got the hardest working bishop on. He's on every Tuesday and Friday. Bishop Michael Blue, Door of Hope Christian Church. Yes, tomorrow at 1. I tell you, that sermon is powerful. It's going to get you through the rest of your workday, so don't miss out. Plus, some great music and gospel. His new one, PMJ, Pastor Mike Jr., Get Ready, Suddenly is next.
4: There's only one glory in the Carolinas, period. 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

0: This is your home for Get Up Mornings with Erica Campbell, Robin in the Midday, and Stella Award Gospel Announcer of the Year, Trey Nicholson. The Lord's good to me. 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
1: This is a News 13 Network weather update. I'm meteorologist Hannah Rahner. Temperatures will remain above average for today with high temperatures in the upper 80s, even feeling closer to 90 degrees. Still that humidity, but another sunny and dry day. Temperatures will be in the mid-60s for tonight, and a few spots will even hit 90 degrees tomorrow. 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
0: Middays with Robin. And afternoons, we have Stellar Award winner Gospel Announcer of the Year, Trey Nicholson.
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1: Thank you, God, for giving us our identity in you. 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You've called us by name.

0: Jordan, Kim Burrell, Montel Jordan. Their latest right there, You Chose Me, right here on Glory 98.5. 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
2: 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For the Vintage Vault, we'll play some Milton Brunson. Can't wait to share that. And for introducing EJ Jackson.
1: 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But where you going to be?
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right there with At The Meeting right here on Glory 98.5. I can't believe tomorrow is Friday. Yeah, and tomorrow it is all about the Hometown Artist Spotlight. Kentrell Reagan, Testify is the single. It's going to be played in the noon hour and that encore in the 5 o'clock hour with Trey Nicholson. Yeah, and who knows, if you are a local talent and you want your music to be played, you got to send us your music. 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And who knows, next Friday, we could be playing you next. All right, so send it to us ASAP. All right, speaking of Trey, he's coming up next tomorrow. God willing, I'll be on 10 a.m. as we get through our workday together. I am Robin. Until then, friend, just know that God's love is everything. We appreciate you so much for listening. We are Glory 98.5.

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0: Running errands, cooking dinner, or finally getting a minute to yourself. Oh, we really got you. The songs that lift your spirit. The voices you love. And the praise that meets you right where you are. Keep it.
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0: This is a News 13 Network weather update. I'm meteorologist Hannah Rahner. Temperatures will remain above average for today with high temperatures in the upper 80s, even feeling closer to 90 degrees. Still that humidity, but another sunny and dry day. Temperatures will be in the mid-60s for tonight, and a few spots will even hit 90 degrees tomorrow. 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

everybody. It's a beautiful day to give God praise. First of all, he woke us up this morning. He's keeping us in our right mind. It's just a small, simple thing just to be grateful for him today. Sending my condolences out to a lot of different bereaved families that are going through, especially to Hines Funeral Home and the Days Funeral Home family. Also, my friend, Pastor Eartha Edwards, sending my prayers and condolences out to her family, the Edwards family, and of course, their church family as well. So much is going on that I'm aware of, and I know that I might not be aware of every single thing that you got going on. So my prayers are with you on today. I don't know about you, but I need a breakthrough. Ja'Kaylin Carr, help me out.

0: Oh my goodness, we gotta definitely take time to pray. So much is going on every single day. And like they say, the hearse wheel keeps on rolling. Of course, if you're going through bereavement, my condolences are going out to you and your family at this time. Of course, I'm aware of the passing of Carl Days over at Hines Funeral Home over in Hartsville. My prayers are going out to you. And I count it a blessing that I had an opportunity to run into him about 2 or 3 weeks ago. It was a good conversation that we had. And of course, I was going to miss some running to him across round town. He was always the same every time I ran into him. Carl Days of Hines Funeral Home. Another Bree family I'm sending my prayers out to is Pastor Eartha Edwards. She lost her husband, Bishop Christopher Edwards, on yesterday. And of course, my prayers are going out to the whole Edwards family, and especially Pastor Eartha Edwards. And I'm so glad they did like a celebration service for him, like a couple months ago. And it was incredible. So I was glad that he was able to witness and see that with his own eyes. So I always say you got to give people their flowers so they're able to see it. So I'm so glad that Bishop Edwards was able to see that. So again, the Days family, the Edwards family, my prayers are definitely going out to you on today. And of course, if you're going through bereavement, my condolences are going out to you and your family. It's just a praying time. We don't know the day or the hour, but one day God is going to call our name. We got to make sure that our house is in order. So we got to be very careful of how we're treating people, because it could be the next person. We just don't know. Daily blessing, Isaiah, the 43rd chapter, verse number 19. Behold, I will do a new thing. You know, new month, new possibilities. I want you to think about September. You had some disappointments, and don't let those disappointments that happened in September come on over to this brand new month in October. All right. Don't you dare do that. Don't you do it. That's what the enemy wants. Don't give him that. More good music on the way.
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4: 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I wrote this song because I found out a long time ago that everybody grinning your face is not your friend. And then I found out that everybody kiss you don't love. You know, we have some friends. As long as you're doing something to please

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Don't call me right now. My song is on. My praise is going up. And God has been too good. Glory 98.5.

than this. I love that song, and the inspiration I love about it is this. Todd wrote that song, had an opportunity to sing that with her. That's pretty cool, right? For Glory 98.5.

0: Oh, yes, he does. I'm Trey Nicholson hanging out with you, playing all your favorite jams on this beautiful day that God has spared our life. Hey, parents, get ready. A lot of things are happening. 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

0: This is a News 13 Network weather update. I'm meteorologist Hannah Rahner. Temperatures will remain above average for today with high temperatures in the upper 80s, even feeling closer to 90 degrees. Still that humidity, but another sunny and dry day. Temperatures will be in the mid-60s for tonight, and a few spots will even hit 90 degrees tomorrow. 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

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This is song number 3. Inside the 4 at 4 countdown with Trey Nicholson. Right here on Glory 98.5. Let's get into it.

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0: 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I'm a

0: Joanne Rosario, still on the throne. Oh, yes, the number one song that you wanted to hear. And hopefully your song made it to the countdown. If not, hey, you better make sure you vote for it on tomorrow. Hey, did you hear the latest one from Kurt Franklin and Karen Clark Sheard? Well, if you haven't, I got that one coming up after the break, along with Lisa Noel Smith and the Brown.
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2: 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For the Vintage Vault, we'll play some Milton Brunson. Can't wait to share that. And for introducing EJ Jackson.
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0: Glory 98.5, that is the new one from BB Winans, All To Be. Earlier I was telling you about, did y'all see Lisa Nosmith post? She posted on Facebook on yesterday. She was like, I'm still trying to decide where should she do her next live recording along with the Browns. She's narrowed it down to South Carolina and Chicago. And I would say this, South Carolina, we've been tearing her Facebook up page up. I even sent her a text yesterday. It was something like, girl, you better get back to the Carolinas. Forget Chicago. They got that good pizza and that good food. But hey, it's like home right here in South Carolina. She didn't say no North Carolina. She made it clear, South Carolina. Of course, we'll keep you posted on that. Morgan Music and the 5 o'clock praise party is next on Glory 98.5. Don't move.
1: 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We're your soundtrack to the weekend. The doors are open. Bringing you the gospel hits, the encouragement, and the praise you love. 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

0: This is a News 13 Network weather update. I'm meteorologist Evan Dorsett. Tonight's going to stay pretty mild. We're going to have some patchy fog, especially after midnight, heading to the early morning. Then tomorrow, mostly sunny once again. Temperatures get up to around 90 inland. And then as we head into the weekend, some rain chances likely going to be most widespread on Sunday. 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

0: with Erica Campbell, bringing you the gospel and inspiration to start your day. 6 till 10. 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We got your glory all day long. 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

This is a News 13 Network weather update. I'm meteorologist Evan Dorsett. Tonight's going to stay pretty mild. We're going to have some patchy fog, especially after midnight, heading to the early morning. Then tomorrow, mostly sunny once again. Temperatures get up to around 90 inland. And then as we head into the weekend, some rain chances likely going to be most widespread on Sunday. 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

Forget the traffic. It's the gospel praise party with Trey Nicholson. We're taking the praise route home. It's the 5 o'clock praise party on Glory 98.5.

0: Motherfucker Craze Party. And of course, new month means everything doesn't fix everything, but it can be a reminder that God has given you another opportunity to move, pray, work, and believe. And Pastor Linda D. Bailey standing by to bless us with some encouraging words right now. Praise him, Pastor.
1: Praise the Lord. Praise the Lord. To God be the glory. What a mighty God we serve. Yes, what a mighty God we serve. And I want you to know today that God is going to mend all of that brokenness in your life. Yes, the enemy has been weighing you out. Yes, the enemy been wearing you down. Yes, the enemy been trying to get you to doubt God. Yes, the enemy been throwing all kind of things at you. But don't matter how things shatter. Don't matter how things shatter. God told me to tell you, he's putting it all together. God told me to tell you he's going to completely heal the situation. God told me to tell you that he's going to restore the thing that you believe in him for. God told me to tell you that restoration is here. God told me to tell you, don't worry about that marriage. He's working it. Don't worry about those children. He's working it. God told me to tell you that broken thing. He has it. And when he give it to you, you going to know without a shadow of a doubt that there is a God that knows it all, sees it all, and he worked it just for you. It's already done.

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This is my song right here, All I Need Is One Word. 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

0: yes, all I need is a one word. We definitely got to make sure that we get Dr. James Mabel Jr. back to the area. And I was just talking to him yesterday, and he was like, Trey, I'm coming back. He's actually, let me pull up the text. I don't want to be telling you. Let me pull it up real quick. What did he say? He said, Brother Trey, I will be back in town on October 24th. He's going to be at the Bread of Life 8th Holy Convocation, October 24th, right here in Florence, 6 p.m. So it's going to be a good time. So, of course, I know he's going to be singing that song, One Word. Yep. All right. More good music is on the way, but right now let's check in with Bishop Hardison at the Praise and Faith Gospel Shop.
1: Good afternoon, Trey. This is JT Hardison over at the Praise and Faith Gospel Shop in Tyrone. Today is Thursday, and amen, we've been talking all this week about those Sunday school lessons, Sunday school commentary, and you that been tuned in with us, you know we got all those Sunday school lesson books in stock. 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You need to start getting your bulletin for that special program. 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Now, amen, that telephone number to call us is 843-537-6591. Call us. I want to hear from you. We're going to be open on tomorrow. Today is Thursday. That's 10 a.m. until 5 o'clock p.m. That's Friday. And on Saturday, we'll be here at 3 o'clock. You give me a call. The telephone number, once again, 843. 843-

0: 6591. Until the next broadcast, God bless all of you. Oh, yeah. It's Trey.
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This is a News 13 Network weather update. I'm meteorologist Evan Dorsett. Tonight's going to stay pretty mild. We're going to have some patchy fog, especially after midnight, heading to the early morning. Then tomorrow, mostly sunny once again. Temperatures get up to around 90 inland. And then as we head into the weekend, some rain chances. Likely going to be most widespread on Sunday. Be sure to stay tuned to News 13 and this radio partner for coverage you can count on.

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2: I want to tell you a little story. There was an old mother who lived in New Orleans who was displaced by Hurricane Katrina. She lost everything that she had. Her home, car, family. And when they evacuated her, they sent her to a shelter between New Orleans and Baton Rouge. And while she sat there on a cot that they had provided for her, she had been without food and water and the necessities, and she began to cry. She started to shed tears. But while she was crying, she thought on the goodness of the Lord. And she started singing this little song.

0: Jesus, come on, help me say that. Jesus, Jesus, Jesus, I need some help. Come on, lift your voice and say, Jesus, Jesus, Jesus. Come on. Jesus, Jesus. Well, a young man walked up to her and said, Mother, why are you calling on Jesus? Shouldn't you be calling on FEMA? Shouldn't you be calling on the Red Cross, Salvation Army? Better yet, shouldn't you be calling on President Bush and Cheney and those? And she said, son, you don't understand. There's a reason why I'm calling on that name, because that's the name that's above every name. And she said, there's a reason why I'm calling on that name, Jesus. And you know what she told that young boy? She said, come here, let me tell you why I call on that name. Savior, Savior, Savior. Come on, help me say that.
1: Savior, Savior, Savior.
0: Anybody know him as the Savior?
1: Savior, Savior, Savior.
0: What's his name?

The paramedics was rushing by with a stretcher. They had an old man on the stretcher that had a seizure because he couldn't get his medication and his prescription. And she stopped him and said, "Where are you taking this man?" They said, "We're trying to get him over to the triage unit and get him some medical attention." She said, "Let me look at him." And while she was looking at the old man, a young girl came up with a baby in her arm, and the baby had a fever. She said, "Let me look at the baby too." And the young boy said, "Why you want to look at these folk? Why you want to look at these folk?" You know what she told him? "Healer, healer, healer." That's what the old mother said. "Healer, healer, healer." I wish y'all would help me say that up in here. Come on. "Healer, healer, healer." What's it?

exit door. Folks was rushing over to the exit door to see what was going on. They was making a lot of noise, and somebody sent a note, and it said there were 3 tractor trailers out there with food, water, and medicine.

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0: 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I'm so happy for those guys. Group Fire, they were in Italy doing a big concert, and it was just so amazing to see that everybody was loving them over there in Italy. And that just shows the power of good gospel music. 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Definitely want to send my prayers and my condolences out to the Hines Funeral Home family, the Daves family, Pastor Earth Edwards, and Edwards family, along with the Harvest Time Ministries. 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

Dedications at 6 on Glory 98.5, where your praise becomes the playlist with Trey. What's your testimony in a song? 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

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What are you waiting for? 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

0: Suddenly, that does for me. It's truly Trey Nicholson. Enjoy the rest of your day. If God's been good to you, just throw your hand up and say, thank you, Lord. He's been so good. My time has come to an end. Y'all be extra safe out there. I love you. Appreciate you all. Keep God first in every single thing that you do. And if it's God's will, we'll do this again real soon tomorrow at 3 o'clock. Right here on Glory 98.5. And tomorrow's Friday. You know we got the Hometown Artist Spotlight. Right here, Gossip Flight 95, and the last look at the weather forecast is next on Move. Thank you for listening.
1: 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We bring the music, the message, and the joy. 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
3: This is a News 13 Network weather update. I'm meteorologist Evan Dorsett. Tonight's going to stay pretty mild. We're going to have some patchy fog, especially after midnight, heading to the early morning. Then tomorrow, mostly sunny once again. Temperatures get up to around 90 inland. And then as we head into the weekend, some rain chances likely going to be most widespread on Sunday. 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
0: Middays with Robin, and afternoons we have Stellar Award winner Gospel Announcer of the Year, Trey Nicholson.
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0: With a heavy heart, we announce the passing of Mr. Jesse Tedder of Hartsville. Mr. Tedder passed away on Tuesday, September 29th. 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It is with sorrow that we inform you of the passing of Mrs. Vermella Grant Johnson. Mrs. Johnson passed away on Monday, September 28th. 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Visitation will be at the home of Ms. Merriman at 3652 Highway 177 in Wallace, South Carolina, on Thursday, through Thomas Saturday from 3 to 8 p.m. Groom's Funeral Home in charge of service. 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

0: This is your home for Get Up Mornings with Erica Campbell, Robin in the Midday, and Stella Award Gospel Announcer of the Year, Trey Nicholson. 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
2: 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We got the fresh word that's going to bless you good. For the Vintage Vault, we'll play some Milton Brunson. Can't wait to share that. And for introducing EJ Jackson.
1: Man, the show is over, y'all. You heard it. It's packed. But where you going to be?
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0: Running errands, cooking dinner, or finally getting a minute to yourself. 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The voices you love. And the praise that meets you right where you are. 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

0: 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Middays with Robin. And afternoons, we have Stellar Award winner Gospel Announcer of the Year, Trey Nicholson.
1: To God be the glory.
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